most of the time. I'm clear focused all around, most of the time. I can keep her feet on the ground. I can follow the path. I can read the signs. Stay right with it.

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0: Welcome to Seoul. Merry Christmas.
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0: What is your name?
1: Andreas Saxon. S-A-X-O-N.
0: Ah, good news. We've upgraded your room to our signature suite. It's on the top floor.
1: Oh, thank you so much.